0: Relax. They're occupied. His name is Caster. If you want to speak to Zeus, you're going to have to go through him.
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2: Programs are disappearing, Caster. Soon none of us will be left. Zeus can unite the factions, foment revolution.
3: Why, of course Zeus can do these things.
2: Grant me an audience.
4: Your enthusiasm is intoxicating, my dear Bartek. But Zeus's time is precious. We shall see.
0: I brought your boyfriend.
3: If you'll excuse me for a moment, I have to attend to something. But have a drink. Courtesy of the End of Line Club.
2: It is happening.
3: Come away from these primitive functions. The son of Flynn. Of all the innumerable possibilities, he has to walk into mine. Libations for everybody! I'm Caster, your host, provider of any and all entertainments and diversions at your service.
4: I'm looking for Zeus.
3: Indeed, many are.
4: Where can I find him?
3: This, pretty miss, is a conversation best had behind closed doors. Perhaps we should retire to my private lounge. Oh, I designed it myself, you know. It's true. I'm stepping away for a moment, boys. Change the scheme, alter the mood. Electrify the boys and girls, if you'd be so kind.
4: Thank you.
0: Jem. My name is Jem.
5: Jeszcze nie śpicie? Spokojna noc w Radiu Meteor pomoże wam zasnąć.

I guess all the mountains that I moved just weren't enough. And all those nights I walked you home from crowded bars when you were drunk, well, they meant nothing, 'cause you up and walked away. 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
1: Godzina 9.
0: That is why we must find the light.
1: Drugie wydanie Wuchty Wieści zapraszają Bartek Łęczuk i Hania Kubiak.

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0: 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What else? King of the oven mitt, no, we run this bitch. A

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Always gritted it out, never had a bin. Asked God if this was my last resort, how is that a sin? Cause if a nigga woulda went with his first mind, premeditated, out of all these killers, we the worst kind. 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First time I met Jay was at Novo with Black and Emery. Run my hood, so this shit precede my reputation. You already know, it's understood, don't need no explanation. Where we at with it?

broke generational curses with my cursor. I understand the game and I know all of the inner workings. The pain run deep, you only see what it is on the surface. My bitch image squeaky clean, but the work was sitting in her cervix. For all the dirt, we may need detergent for cleaning purpose. Bloody money in the machine circling, the precursor. You might have even heard my sneakers chirping like Pee Wee Kirkland. Gotta watch where you keep them birds, cause the people lurking. Feet first, I jump in the deepest current, I'm keeping it current. Let off a 100 clip reoccurring and let them clean up the urine. Grip the steering wheel in the Urus, get malnourished. All this chicken niggas came down with salmonella. Screw the compressor on the tech, it ain't make a sound like a Tesla. The shit was loud as a whisper. The stick spin around like a twister. Your wig was

Hey, bud. This is old dad. Just wanted you to know you ain't alone. Keep a smile on your face. Everything's going to be fine. I love you.